bedroom, she was everybody's darling. Candy came from out on the island. In the back room, she was everybody's darling.

You'll never get love by force. The truth will always take its course. Some people really have no shame.

0: not turn off your radio, but turn up the volume on your receiver as high as it can go.
1: Analog.

ocean, just a flash in the night, just a soul among billions, with no place to hide.